water into a cup, it becomes the cup. 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You put in a teapot, it becomes the teapot. 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

0: Odeon Radyo. 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
1: When approaching an airport for landing instructions, a pilot must call before he enters the airport control zone. As a matter of fact,

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0: No joke, Frank. I wish it were. 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
2: What exactly?

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No biggity, no doubt. Yeah. Black Street Productions. We out, we out, ride. We out, we out. We out.

another Monday morning, I have come to realize in recent years that there are times when there's only one word in which I can express my faith.

Christmas night, another fight. 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Got all kinds of poison in, of poison in my blood. 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Just walk away, those windows say,

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1: Ladies and gentlemen, this song has an imaginary situation which is vital to the atmosphere we intend to project. We'd like for you to join us on this imaginary excursion and picture in your mind a lady.

simmering waves, the smell of sunscreen lotion, irresistible sirens rubbing your back in slow motion.

forwarded to an automatic voice message system. At the tone, please record your message. When you have finished recording, you may hang up or press 1 for more options.